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Overseas factor. Heavy duty. 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

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Hope you have fun.

Hello, I am from Jaisalmer in a small village called Deda in Thar Desert. 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

When you awake, it's still dark, and the thunder could mean rain. You check the child's breathing and curse the clutch again. 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And as the lull of sleep again attacks, the rain finds where you hide.

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A dance that shows itself when the night becomes so spiced. 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

Consent to sex is when someone agrees by choice and has the freedom and capacity to make that choice. If a person is unconscious or incapacitated by alcohol or drugs, they are unable to give their consent to sex. Having sex with a person who is incapacitated through alcohol or drugs is rape. No one asks or deserves to be raped or sexually assaulted.

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You put it in a teapot, it becomes the teapot. 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

Good evening and welcome to Baking Bad. How's your evening going? I thought I'd kick off with something slow. That was Jim James and State of the Art, A-E-I-O-U, from 2013. He was the frontman for My Morning Jacket, and that was off of his debut solo album, Regions of Light and Sound of God. It's a great album. I love it.

Great stuff. That's Orville Peck, Already Gone. The prologue was Emmylou Harris, Noah Cyrus, and Alison Russell, three stunning voices together. That's off of his Mule album, which is released today. So we'll be hearing some more tracks off of that. Bang up to date 2026 stuff. And you're listening to Baking Bad on Freies Radio Salzkammergut. And now we'll go for some new British indie.

Headwired with Carousel. That was from 2024. That was their first single. They're in the middle of doing a sellout tour at the moment. So, as I said before, I think we'll be hearing more from them. That's like British indie coming to the fore again. So now I'm going to play some Eva Cassidy. And for anyone who listened to the show last time, I played her People Get Ready. And she's a jazz folk blues singer. She was new to me, I'm ashamed to say, from Washington, D.C. And she was virtually unknown outside of her native D.C. area at the time of her death, of which was at 35, very young. But there's been 9 posthumous albums of her music that have been released, and this is her version of Take Me to the River.

Eva Cassidy with Take Me to the River. That's from her, the 1996 album Live at Blues Alley. There's also a really great YouTube video that you can watch of her doing that. And staying in the same vein,

That was Jade Monet with Too Hot to Behave. She's from Vancouver, Canada. That's her most recent piece of music. So that's from 2026. So we have got some up-to-date stuff. And I don't know too much about her, but I really love her voice. And I stumbled across that in Instagram, I think. I try not to take too much music from Instagram, but that impressed me.

0: Titanic.
1: Madhouse, that can only be Wren, count it. The Impatient Wren and Chris Webby from this year off of their album Asylum. He does some wild stuff. Some of it's too wild for me to play, I always think.

Yeah, that's great. That sounds like it could have been from the 70s, but it was from 2024. Let Me Be the One from Sharp Pins. He or they are Chicago based. It's the solo music project from Kai Slater, who's also a member of the post-punk band Lifeguard. Let's slow it down a little bit now with one of my current favorite singers, Grace Cummings from Australia. This is The Hills Are Alive with the Sound of Morphine.

Grace Cummings with The Hills Are Alive with the sound of Morphine. That's off of her just released Blood Horse album. And as I said, she's an Australian singer. I was trying to decide what to play next.

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That was Lonely USA from Meals. That's current. And that is Amelia Einhorn, the singer. She's from California. Don't know too much about her. And here's a great favorite coming up next.

Wonderful track from Wolf Alice, No Hard Feelings. That was from 2021, although I thought it was older than that. They're London-based English band.

That is the debut single from the indie folk band Gallows West, From Now, and Where the River Turns Red. They're a new band, not too many followers, and it'll be interesting to see what they do, because I really like it and I like stumbling across new stuff that I like. Let's go back to some old stuff.

The Kinks with Strangers, that was from 1970. Gotta love the Kinks. We're coming near the end of the show. I'll see how many tunes I can jam in. Let's go.

Boots and Beers with She Got a Cowboy on a Lasso. That's from Right Now. It's a new piece of music. Couldn't find out jack shit about Boots and Beers. Everything that I looked at always came up as something else. But I'll look into it. I like that. I hope it doesn't turn out to be AI.

0: Cartoons and Weed from 2025 with a joint in your honor. That's such a funky piece of music. Well, we've come to the end of the show. As ever, thanks for listening to Baking Bad here on Freies Radio Salzkammergut. I wish you all a good weekend in whatever you're doing, and see you again in a couple of weeks. We're going out with Sean Rose, something slow, but it's brilliant. Wait a minute, something isn't working here, but I don't know what that is. I can't hear the music. Wait a second. Sorry, guys.
1: I cannot see, but I know you will. But you can't lie to me with all these books that you sell. I'm not trying to follow you to the end of the world. I'm just trying to leave something behind.

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But I'd like to leave something behind.

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this field of view, what you'd engender is what's to do. 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

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He was cast out into the earth, and his angels were cast out with him.

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There. Sing on, brother. Play on, friend.

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0: Everybody pick up some noise. 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Brothers and sisters, the time has come for each and every one of you to decide whether you are going to be the problem or whether you are going to be the solution.
1: That's right.
0: You must choose, brothers. You must choose. It takes 5 seconds. 5 seconds of decision. 5 seconds to realize your purpose here on the planet. It takes 5 seconds to realize that it's time to move. It's time to get down with it.

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It matters little whether we call him Allah, Buddha,

fingers, dear hearts, these fingers have veins that run straight to the soul of man. 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Now watch and I'll show you the story of life.